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3: 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I don't remember particularly how smelly your beer and obsession CK.
2: Cool. Okay, let's go.

understand your problem, darling. You always wanted to have a family and stop working. So now you can spend your whole time with the kids and only have to do some housework.